several years. The first day I got me a fuel pump, and the next day I got me an engine and a trunk. Then I got me a transmission and all the chrome. The little things I could get in my big lunch box.

out the switch, all three of them come on. The back end looked kind of funny too, but we put it together, and when we got through, well, that's when we noticed that we only had one tail fin. About that time, my wife walked out, and I could see in her eyes that she had her doubts. But she opened the door and said, "Honey, take me for a spin." So we drove uptown just to get the tags, and I headed to ride on down Main Drag. I could hear everybody laughing for blocks around.

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You might say I went right up to the factory and picked it up. It's cheaper that way.

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Hey, don't forget to take Duke with you. 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
10: We'll be cooling off tonight with those temperatures dropping down into the upper 50s. Heading into tomorrow, we'll have a lot of sunshine, low humidity, and temperatures climbing into the low 80s. Just a really nice day, and then we'll have pretty similar conditions as we step into Tuesday. From Storm Tracker 6, I'm meteorologist Cole Engel.
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11: We'll be cooling off tonight with those temperatures dropping down into the upper 50s. Heading into tomorrow, we'll have a lot of sunshine, low humidity, and temperatures climbing into the low 80s. Just a really nice day, and then we'll have pretty similar conditions as we step into Tuesday. From Storm Tracker 6, I'm meteorologist Cole Engel.
0: Well now, I see they're still playing commercials. Well, we're jumping back into the legends of country. Here we go on 94.1 Duke FM.

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1: 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Second hand from a dealer in Atlanta, I rode up with Daddy when he went there to get her.

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1: It's the Storm Tracker 6 forecast on 94.1 Duke FM.
9: We'll be cooling off tonight with those temperatures dropping down into the upper 50s. Heading into tomorrow, we'll have a lot of sunshine, low humidity, and temperatures climbing into the low 80s. Just a really nice day, and then we'll have pretty similar conditions as we step into Tuesday. From Storm Tracker 6, I'm meteorologist Cole Engel.
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0: Well, now, I see they're still playing commercials. 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
12: Starting off Monday morning with temperatures in the 50s, and they'll be rising into the low 80s today. It'll be a beautiful day, lots of sunshine, low humidity, and we'll be dry even going into tonight and into your Tuesday morning. Most of Tuesday will be dry, another beautiful day with temperatures in the 80s. From Storm Tracker 6, I'm your meteorologist, Cole Engel.
0: They're still playing commercials. Guess who isn't? You're right, us. Let's play your favorite music right now on 94.1 Duke FM.

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6: It's the Storm Tracker 6 forecast on 94.1 Duke FM.
7: Starting off Monday morning with temperatures in the 50s, and they'll be rising into the low 80s today. It'll be a beautiful day, lots of sunshine, low humidity, and we'll be dry even going into tonight and into your Tuesday morning. Most of Tuesday will be dry, another beautiful day with temperatures in the 80s. From Storm Tracker 6, I'm meteorologist Cole Engel.
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4: Starting off Monday morning with temperatures in the 50s, and they'll be rising into the low 80s today. It'll be a beautiful day, lots of sunshine, low humidity, and we'll be dry even going into tonight and into your Tuesday morning. Most of Tuesday will be dry, another beautiful day with temperatures in the 80s. From Storm Tracker 6, I'm meteorologist Cole Engel.
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1: Well, my daddy left home when I was 3, and he didn't leave much to Ma and me. Just this old guitar and an empty bottle of booze. Now, I don't blame him because he run and hid, but the meanest thing that he ever did was before he left, he went and named me Sue. Well, he must have thought that it was quite a joke, and it got a lot of laughs from lots of folks. Seems I had to fight my whole life through. Some gal would giggle and I'd get red, and some guy'd laugh and I'd bust his head. 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

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Well, I knew that snake was my own sweet dad from a worn-out picture that my mother'd had. And I knew that scar on his cheek and his evil eye. He was big and bent and gray and old, and I looked at him and my blood ran.

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I tell you, I've fought tougher men, but I really can't remember when. He kicked like a mule and he bit like a crocodile. I heard him laugh and then I heard him cuss, and he went for his gun and I pulled mine first. He stood there looking at me and I saw him smile. He said, son, this world is rough, and if a man's gonna make it, he's gotta be tough. And I know I wouldn't be there to help you along. So I give you that name and I said goodbye. I knew you'd have to get tough or die. And it's that name that helped to make you strong. Yeah. He said, now you just fought one hell of a fight, and I know you hate me and you got the right to kill me now, and I wouldn't blame you if you do. But you ought to thank me before I die for the gravel in your guts and the spit in your eye, cause I'm the that named you Sue. What could I do? I got all choked up and I threw down my gun, called him a paw and he called me a son, and I come away with a different point of view. And I think about him now and then, every time I try and every time I win. And if I ever have a son, I think I'm gonna name him Bill or George, anything but Sue. I still ain't that man.

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10: Starting off Monday morning with temperatures in the 50s, and they'll be rising into the low 80s today. It'll be a beautiful day, lots of sunshine, low humidity, and we'll be dry even going into tonight and into your Tuesday morning. Most of Tuesday will be dry, another beautiful day with temperatures in the 80s. From Storm Tracker 6, I'm meteorologist Cole Engel.
0: 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Guess who isn't? You're right. Us. 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

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And you're telling me that you don't think I'd be with her if I could just

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7: Starting off Monday morning with temperatures in the 50s, and they'll be rising into the low 80s today. It'll be a beautiful day, lots of sunshine, low humidity, and we'll be dry even going into tonight and into your Tuesday morning. Most of Tuesday will be dry, another beautiful day with temperatures in the 80s. From Storm Tracker 6, I'm meteorologist Cole Engel.
0: 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Well, we're jumping back into the Legends of Country. Here we go on 94.1 Duke FM.

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0: Like us and follow us here at 94.1 Duke FM on Facebook. 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
6: On September 12th, the Walk for the Red will be coming through Lansing, Delta Township, Eagle, and Portland. 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
12: Starting off Monday morning with temperatures in the 50s, and they'll be rising into the low 80s today. It'll be a beautiful day, lots of sunshine, low humidity, and we'll be dry even going into tonight and into your Tuesday morning. Most of Tuesday will be dry, another beautiful day with temperatures in the 80s. From Storm Tracker 6, I'm meteorologist Cole Engel.
13: Okay, they're still playing commercial after commercial after commercial after commercial. 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
4: Good Monday morning. I'm Megan Vaselli with 6 News. Investigators are still trying to piece together what led up to a mass shooting in northern Michigan. It happened Friday in Maseauke County, which is near Cadillac. Troopers say they found a man, a woman, and a 16-year-old boy dead in a Lake Township home, and a 13-year-old girl was taken to the hospital with serious injuries. Then they found another man dead in a nearby home, and later found the suspected shooter, identified as Chad Hickman, and a second woman dead in the woods near Whitlock Lake. Roughly 350 people will lose their jobs next year as General Motors lays off employees at two Lansing facilities. In a statement, GM said the layoff, which for some may be temporary, is set for January 14th and due to a retooling project. According to the Detroit News, the retooling is expected to wrap up by the end of next year. For the latest news, weather, and sports, be sure to tune into 6 News.
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5: Michigan Ag Now. This is your morning report, and I'm Rusty Halverson.
6: USDA's Risk Management Agency is bringing back an option for insured producers to buy an additional 5% of prevented planting coverage. The option begins with crops associated with the August 31st filing date for the 2027 and succeeding crop years. RMA Administrator Pat Swanson says the decision follows producer feedback.
7: So we had a lot of feedback after November 30th last year when the Prevent Plant 5 buy-up was removed from the policies. And so we listened to the feedback, and I was very happy to be able to announce that we are bringing that additional buy-up option back to our farmers and giving them that opportunity to buy up that additional 5%.
6: Swanson says the additional coverage is especially important when weather prevents a producer from getting a crop in the ground after investments have already been made.
7: As farmers, and I'm a farmer from Iowa, so I can speak to the farmers in Iowa, when we have a flooding event that takes, you know, creates a problem that we're unable to plant our crops during the spring, you know, I know that it's, you know, very concerning for the farmers and wanting them to be able to have this option to just give them a little more, this is only 5% additional coverage. So it's not like we're giving them a lot more money, but just a little bit more to help with the expenses they've already had. You know, prevented planting is about helping them recover from the costs that they already have incurred by not being able to plant, you know, having already put some inputs in or paid for inputs. So this just gives them some of that, helps them recover from some of that.
6: Swanson says producers should talk with their crop insurance agent to see what coverage makes sense for their operation.
5: That's this hour's Michigan Ag Now report, and I'm Rusty Halverson.
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9: And I'm Leanne.
8: Boy, Leanne, it sure has been a hot summer so far. 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
9: They sure have, Jerry.
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9: One of the other components that you could have problems with this extreme heat is your air conditioning system. 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Wipers, tires, fluids, just to name a few.
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10: I'm Storm Tracker 6 meteorologist Katie Nicolau, here with a look at your forecast. Today, high temperatures will be in the low 80s with mostly sunny skies across the area. Overnight tonight, lows will drop into the upper 50s with mostly clear skies. Then for the day on Tuesday, highs will be in the low 80s again, but this time it's with increasing cloud cover, potentially leading to the chance for a few storms late in the day.
0: 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Guess who isn't? You're right. 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
1: 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Good morning. It's Stephanie McCoy in the morning. Happy Monday to you. I know Monday comes at us fast, doesn't it? Hopefully you had a great weekend. It's Alabama now on Duke FM.

0: the Rural on 94.1 Duke FM. Good morning. It's Stephanie McCoy in the morning. We have got your chance to win tickets to see Sammy Kershaw at the Michigan Theater of Jackson on Friday, October 9th. All this week, make sure you listen between 6 a.m. and 10 a.m. I'm going to tell you what the song is to listen for. We call it the Sammy Song of the Day. And when you hear it, text Sammy, S-A-M-M-Y, to 517-694-DUKE. That's 517-694-3853. And you'll be entered to win that day's pair of tickets. Today, what is the Sammy Song of the Day? I am so glad you asked. It is, are you ready? Cadillac Style. All right, so when you hear Cadillac Style, make sure you text Sammy, S-A-M-M-Y, to 517-694-DUKE, and you will be in the drawing to win those Sammy Kershaw tickets from 94.1 Duke FM.
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Leanne Rimes on 94.1 Duke FM. She's got a birthday coming up next, I do believe, Friday, the 28th, the day before mine. That's the only way I remember it. It's Dwight Yoakam, Honky Tonk Man on 94.1 Duke FM.

0: Garth Brooks and the Thunder Rolls on 94.1 Duke FM. I do believe that Washington, D.C. is the latest city on his tour for 2026 as he announces them one city at a time. It's the Charlie Daniels Band now on 94.1 Duke FM.
1: The devil went down to Georgia. He was looking for a soul to steal. He was in a bind because he was way behind and he was willing to make a deal. When he came across this young man sawing on a fiddle and playing it hot, and the devil jumped up on a hickory stump and said, "Boy, let me tell you what. I guess you didn't know it, but I'm a fiddle player too. And if you'd care to take a dare, I'll make a bet with you. Now you play pretty good fiddle, boy, but give the devil his due. I bet a fiddle of gold against your soul, because I think I'm better than you." The boy said, "My name's Johnny, and it might be a sin, but I'll take your bet, and you're going to regret, because I'm the best as ever been."

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And he pulled the bow across the strings and it made an evil hiss. And then a band of demons joined in. And

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Johnny said, "Devil, just come on back if you ever want to try again. 'Cause I told you once, you son of a gun.

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Hey, don't forget to take Duke with you. 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
2: Good Monday morning. I'm Megan Vaselli with 6 News. We have two traffic alerts for you this morning that could impact your commute in the city of Lansing. Starting downtown, Shiawassee Street between Capitol and Grand Avenues will close today for utility construction. The Lansing Board of Water and Light says detours will be provided and the closure is expected to last through mid-November. Meanwhile, Grand River will close today between Cesar E. Chavez and Willow Street. The City of Lansing Public Service Department says it's for a sewer separation project. The intersection at Grand River, Seymour Avenue, and Cesar E. Chavez will also shut down. This closure expected to last through mid-October. This comes as gas prices climb, with AAA now reporting a statewide average of $4.26 per gallon of regular unleaded, up 12 cents from this time last week. For the latest news, weather, and sports, be sure to tune into 6 News, and we're always online at WLNS.com.
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15: Good morning, Mid-Michigan. I'm Tyler Driesinger with your sports update. The Chicago White Sox polished off a sweep of the Detroit Tigers.

0: with a 7-5 win in Sunday's finale. The pivotal series did not go according to plan for the Tigers, who fall to 5.5 games back of the division lead. They begin a new series tonight at 7 p.m. against the Pittsburgh Pirates. It wasn't much better news for the Lansing Lugnuts last week. They dropped 5 out of 6 against the West Michigan Whitecaps and were down 11-0 at one point in Sunday's finale. They eventually lost 12-6. They return home to face the Peoria Chiefs beginning on Tuesday. We're 4 weeks away from the start of the NFL season. The Lions remained pretty healthy after their first preseason game. Head coach Dan Campbell says the only serious injury was to depth running back Kai Robichaud, who broke a bone in his foot. For 6 Sports, I'm Tyler Driesinga.
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2: I'm Storm Tracker 6 meteorologist Katie Nicolau, here with a look at your forecast. Today, high temperatures will be in the low 80s with mostly sunny skies across the area. Tonight, lows will drop into the upper 50s with mostly clear skies. Then for the day on Tuesday, highs will be in the low 80s again, but this time it's with increasing cloud cover, potentially leading to the chance for a few storms late in the day.
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Conway Twitty in tight-fitting jeans on 94.1 Duke FM, playing the legends of country. Good morning. It is Stephanie McCoy in the morning. Happy Monday to you. Thanks for taking us along as you head back to work or maybe school. I don't know. Some school's starting up soon. I don't know exactly if it's today. It's Kenny Chesney on 94.1 Duke FM.

Toby Keith and courtesy of the Red, White, and Blue on 94.1 Duke FM. Good morning. It's Stephanie McCoy in the morning. A couple of lottery stories to share with you here in just a few minutes. Stick around for that. Right now it's George Strait and Blue Clear Sky on 94.1 Duke FM.

0: Dan Seals and three-time loser on 94.1 Duke FM. Speaking of which, how about some lottery stories for you this morning? First of all, lost out on that $1 billion Powerball drawing last week. One lucky winner in Illinois for that one. But did you hear? This is an interesting story from the Michigan Lottery. A Florida man and his wife, they say they're moving to Michigan after winning over $350,000 in the Fantasy 5 jackpot from the Michigan Lottery. A 75-year-old player chose to remain anonymous, matched those numbers back in June. He bought his winning ticket at a Wesco gas station in Whitehall. And he says, my wife and I come to Michigan a lot because it's where our family is. So whenever we are here, I pick back up playing my Fantasy 5 numbers. After the drawing that night, I checked my ticket by scanning it on the Michigan Lottery app. And when I saw how much I'd won, I yelled to my wife, we just won the lottery, and we both started to cry. We were up the rest of the night because we were both too excited to sleep. He says with his winnings, he plans to buy a house in Michigan and pay some bills. Now, normally when people win, you hear people say, I'm gonna leave or I'm going on vacation. These people are coming to Michigan, so welcome.
1: It's Duke's birthday roundup. Congratulations, you're another year older.
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0: And if you have any extra money, on this Monday, August 17th, want to say happy birthday to Paula Rule from Jerome, celebrating a birthday today. Celebrity birthdays include Robert De Niro, who is 83 years old today. Belinda Carlisle has a birthday, the singer turning 68. Sean Penn is 66 today. And Donnie Wahlberg has a birthday today. He is turning 57 years old. 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

0: Kaylee Clarkin, Better Things to Do on 94.1 Duke FM. Good morning. It's Stephanie McCoy in the morning. Well, if you haven't heard, Sammy Kershaw is coming to the Michigan Theater of Jackson. He's going to be there on Friday, October 9th. All this week, we've got your chance to win tickets to see Sammy Kershaw. Every weekday morning between 6 and 10, I'm going to tell you what today's Sammy's song of the day, easy for me to say, what the day's Sammy song of the day is. Today, that song is Cadillac Style. When you hear that song, text Sammy, S-A-M-M-Y, to 517-694-DUKE. That's 517-694-3853. And you will be entered to win that day's pair of tickets. So today, pair of tickets, Cadillac Style. That's the Sammy song of the day. There, got it right that time. From 94.1 Duke FM.
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Travis Tritt, take it easy on 94.1 Duke FM. Some good advice on this Monday. Thank you for taking us along this morning. It's Barbara Mandrell. I was country when country wasn't cool on 94.1 Duke FM.

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You can't grip a tackle box.

0: Brett Paisley on 94.1 Duke FM. Good morning. It's Stephanie McCoy in the morning. And all this week, we've got your chance to win concert tickets to see Sammy Kershaw at the Michigan Theater of Jackson on Friday, October 9th. I have to admit that I used to have a very, very big crush on Sammy Kershaw back in, the mid-90s. He was one of the first country shows that I saw. I think it was Sammy Kershaw, Martina McBride, and Travis Tritt all over in Grand Rapids. Anywho, I digress. Just random memory that just popped into my head. We've got your chance to win tickets to see Sammy Kershaw. Friday, October 9th, he's going to be at the Michigan Theater of Jackson all this week. Make sure you listen every weekday morning between 6 a.m. and 10 a.m. because I'm going to tell you what that day's Sammy song of the day is. Today, it is Cadillac Style. When you hear that song, text Sammy. S-A-M-M-Y to 517-694-DUKE. That's 517-694-3853. And you will be entered to win today's pair of tickets from your friends here at 94.1 Duke FM.
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2: Good morning, I'm Kirk Montgomery with 6 News. This morning, investigators are still trying to figure out what led to a series of shootings up north. This comes as Michigan State Police release information about the five people and the suspected gunman who all died in the mass shooting incident. It happened in Maseauke County, which is near Cadillac. Troopers first arrived at a home in Lake Township Friday, where they found three people dead, a man, a woman, and a 16-year-old boy. A 13-year-old girl was taken to the hospital with serious injuries and is said to be in stable condition. Then police found another man dead at a nearby home. They later found the suspected shooter, identified now as Chad Hickman, and a second woman dead in the woods near Whitlock Lake. State police have not yet said if or how any of these people knew each other. For the latest news, weather, and sports, be sure to turn in to 6 News, and we're always online at WLNS.com.
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9: Good morning, Mid-Michigan. I'm Tyler Driesen, go with your sports update. It was a disappointing weekend for Detroit Tigers fans. The Tigers went into a three-game series against the White Sox with a chance to move into first place in the division with a sweep. Instead, they were the ones swept. And now they're 5.5 games back of Chicago and a game out of the final wildcard spot. The Lansing Lugnuts fell 12-6 to the West Michigan Whitecaps in yesterday's series finale. The Whitecaps took 5 of 6 in the series and have surged into first place in the Midwest League second-half standings. A pair of former Spartans made big plays in Week 1 of the NFL preseason as they looked to secure roster spots. Safety Malik Spencer made an interception for the Washington Commanders, and wide receiver Montori Foster Jr. caught a touchdown for the Seahawks and was their leading receiver in the game, with 5 catches for 36 yards. For 6 Sports, I'm Tyler Driesinga.
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10: I'm Storm Tracker 6 meteorologist Katie Nicolau. Here with a look at your forecast. Today, high temperatures will be in the low 80s with mostly sunny skies across the area. Tonight, lows will drop into the upper 50s with mostly clear skies. Then for the day on Tuesday, highs will be in the low 80s again, but this time it's with increasing cloud cover, potentially leading to the chance for a few storms late in the day.
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Merle Haggard and Rainbow Stew on 94.1 Duke FM. Good morning. It's Stephanie McCoy in the morning. Head on over to our website and play Duke's Jukebox. You can tell us the songs you like and the songs that you don't like. 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

Mark Wills and 19-something on 94.1 Duke FM. Good morning. It's Stephanie McCoy in the morning. So I like to tell you about fun lottery stories. I also like to tell you about fun foods that you can check out. Two major companies have collaborated to make a new cookie that you may or may not be interested in. I'll tell you more here in just a few minutes. Right now it's Garth Brooks on 94.1 Duke FM.

0: Eddie Rabbit on 94.1 Duke FM playing the Legends of Country. Good morning. It is Stephanie McCoy in the morning. All right. So here is a unique food combination for you, that you may or may not be interested in. I don't think it's here yet, though, unfortunately. I think it's only available in China right now. But if this sounds good to you, you might want to look into it further. KFC and Oreo have collaborated to create a fried chicken cookie. It has the usual chocolate wafers, but the cream inside, they say, is 11 herbs and spices flavored. So that's going to taste like, allegedly, it's going to taste like Kentucky Fried Chicken in the inside of the Oreo cookie. Again, only available in China right now. Aw, darn it.
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Brooks and Dunn and Little Miss Honky Tonk on 94.1 Duke FM. 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

Alan Jackson and Gone Country on 94.1 Duke FM. Good morning. It's Stephanie McCoy in the morning. We have got your chance to win tickets to see Sammy Kershaw at the Michigan Theater of Jackson on Friday, October 9th. 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Today's Sammy's Song of the Day is Cadillac Style. When you hear it, text Sammy, S-A-M-M-Y, to 517-694-DUKE. That's 517-694-3853, and you'll be entered to win today's pair of tickets to see Sammy Kershaw from your friends here at 94.1 Duke FM.

0: Montgomery Gentry on 94.1 Duke FM. Good morning. It's Stephanie McCoy in the morning. All right. So are you a runner or maybe just a walker? Do you know how fast you can run or walk a mile in? Well, a former college track star unofficially broke a world record when he ran a mile in 4 minutes and 17 seconds while pushing his daughter in a stroller. So if that's something that you think that you can beat, 4 minutes and 17 seconds, you got to push your daughter in a stroller. Doesn't say how heavy the daughter was. So maybe that might slow you down or speed you up. But there you go. Something to aim for. Hank Jr. or run for, if you will. Hank Jr., Tracy Lawrence, and more coming up next.
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2: Good morning, I'm Kirk Montgomery with 6 News. Nearly 180,000 Canadians have signed a petition calling for the removal of Ambassador Pete Hoekstra. Hoekstra is a former Michigan congressman who led the Michigan Republican Party before becoming ambassador. The petition accuses Hoekstra of harming U.S.-Canada relations, specifically mentioning that he has, quote, normalized the Trump administration's threats to annex Canada as the 51st state, end quote. The petition calls on the Canadian government to declare Hoekstra persona non grata and request his removal from office. Hayden Panettiere, star of the popular television series including Heroes and Nashville, has died. She was 36. Her father announced the actor's death in a statement provided to ABC News on Sunday. No cause of death was announced. Panettiere, who would have turned 37 on Friday, began her career as a child actor in commercials and soap operas. For the latest news, weather, and sports, watch 6 News.
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12: Good morning, Mid-Michigan. I'm Tyler Driesinger with your sports update. The Chicago White Sox polished off a sweep of the Detroit Tigers with a 7-5 win in Sunday's finale. The pivotal series did not go according to plan for the Tigers, who fall to 5.5 games back of the division lead. They begin a new series tonight at 7 p.m. against the Pittsburgh Pirates. It wasn't much better news for the Lansing Lugnuts last week. They dropped 5 out of 6 against the West Michigan Whitecaps and were down 11-0 at one point in Sunday's finale. They eventually lost 12

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Hank Williams Jr. on 94.1 Duke FM. Good morning. It's Stephanie McCoy in the morning. We have got your chance all this week to win tickets to see Sammy Kershaw at the Michigan Theater of Jackson on Friday, October 9th. Make sure you keep listening for the details on how you can win from 94.1 Duke FM.

Kenny Chesney in Summertime on 94.1 Duke FM. Speaking of, Tuesday, September 22nd is the last day of the astronomical summer, 2026. The last day of the meteorological summer is coming up on August 31st. Couple of dates for you there if you are a fan of summer or the end of summer. It's Faith Hill now on 94.1 Duke FM.

0: The Gatlin Brothers on 94.1 Duke FM playing the Legends of Country. Good morning. It is Stephanie McCoy in the morning. All this week, we've got your chance to win tickets to see Sammy Kershaw at the Michigan Theater of Jackson on Friday, October 9th. Make sure you listen every weekday morning between 6 and 10. I'm going to tell you what that day's Sammy song of the day is. Today, the song is Cadillac Style. When you hear that song, text Sammy, S-A-M-M-Y, to 517-694-DUKE. That's 517-694-3853. And you will be entered to win today's pair of tickets from 94.1 Duke FM.
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Reba McEntire and Take It Back on 94.1 Duke FM. Good morning. It's Stephanie McCoy in the morning. Happy Monday to you. Thanks for taking us along. It's Glenn Campbell now in Galveston on 94.1 Duke FM playing the Legends of Country.

Mary Chapin Carpenter and I Feel Lucky on 94.1 Duke FM. Good morning. It's Stephanie McCoy in the morning. Some of the national days that we're celebrating today. It is National Nonprofit Day. It's National I Love My Feet Day. And it's National Black Cat Appreciation Day, too. Just some of the days we're celebrating on this Monday. It's Johnny Cash. I Walk the Line on 94.1 Duke FM.

0: Gary Allen on 94.1 Duke FM. Good morning. It's Stephanie McCoy in the morning. We have got your chance to win tickets to see Sammy Kershaw at the Michigan Theater of Jackson. He's going to be there on Friday, October 9th. Tickets are on sale right now, but we've got your chance to win free tickets all this week. Make sure you listen every weekday morning between 6 and 10. I'm going to tell you what that day's Sammy song of the day is. Today, the song is Cadillac Style. When you hear that song, text Sammy, S-A-M-M-Y, to 517-694-DUKE. That's 517-694-3853. And you will be entered to win today's pair of Sammy Kershaw tickets from your friends here at 94.1 Duke FM. Tomorrow, we'll do it all over again. We'll have a different Sammy song of the day. So make sure you listen tomorrow between 6 and 10 for that. That's going to wrap things up for me on this Monday. I will catch you back here tomorrow morning at 6. See ya.
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1: It's the Storm Tracker 6 forecast on 94.1 Duke FM.
18: I'm Storm Tracker 6 meteorologist Katie Nicolau. Here with a look at your forecast. Today, high temperatures will be in the low 80s with mostly sunny skies across the area. Tonight, lows will drop into the upper 50s with mostly clear skies. Then for the day on Tuesday, highs will be in the low 80s again, but this time it's with increasing cloud cover, potentially leading to the chance for a few storms late in the day.
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0: It's the Storm Tracker 6 forecast on 94.1 Duke FM.
15: I'm Storm Tracker 6 meteorologist Katie Nicolau, here with a look at your forecast. Today, high temperatures will be in the low 80s with mostly sunny skies across the area. Tonight, lows will drop into the upper 50s with mostly clear skies. Then for the day on Tuesday, highs will be in the low 80s again, but this time it's with increasing cloud cover, potentially leading to the chance for a few storms late in the day.
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0: Well, now, I see they're still playing commercials. Well, we're jumping back into the Legends of Country. Here we go on 94.1 Duke FM.

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16: I'm Storm Tracker 6 meteorologist Katie Nicolau, here with a look at your forecast. Today, high temperatures will be in the low 80s with mostly sunny skies across the area. Tonight, lows will drop into the upper 50s with mostly clear skies. Then for the day on Tuesday, highs will be in the low 80s again, but this time it's with increasing cloud cover, potentially leading to the chance for a few storms late in the day.
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Now, Duke's done some traveling. And Diamonddale, Michigan, sure is a lot classier than Zirconiapolis, Nebraska. 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
1: Michigan Ag Now. This is your midday report, and I'm Rusty Halverson.
2: Cattle producers were hit with negative news last week as Tyson Foods announced the closure of its beef processing facility in Joslyn, Illinois, just months after closing a large facility in Lexington, Nebraska. Tyson announced it will end operations at its Joslyn plant and its Eagle Mountain, Utah, case-ready facility. The company cited the historically low number of cattle in the U.S. as the reason for the changes. Meanwhile, nearly 30,000 pounds of Argentine beef that wasn't fully inspected before being distributed in Texas and Florida is being recalled, according to USDA. That recall comes not long after the Trump administration expanded the annual tariff-free beef import quota from Argentina from 20,000 tons to 100,000 tons in an effort to help tackle inflation and tame high beef prices.
1: That's this hour's Michigan Ag Now report, and I'm Rusty Halverson.
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15: I'm Storm Tracker 6 meteorologist Katie Nicolau, here with a look at your forecast. Today, high temperatures will be in the low 80s with mostly sunny skies across the area. Tonight, lows will drop into the upper 50s with mostly clear skies. Then for the day on Tuesday, highs will be in the low 80s again, but this time it's with increasing cloud cover, potentially leading to the chance for a few storms late in the day.
1: 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Well, we're jumping back into the legends of country. 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
0: 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Storm Tracker 6 forecast on 94.1 Duke FM.
14: I'm Storm Tracker 6 meteorologist Katie Nicolau, here with a look at your forecast. Today, high temperatures will be in the low 80s with mostly sunny skies across the area. Tonight, lows will drop into the upper 50s with mostly clear skies. Then for the day on Tuesday, highs will be in the low 80s again, but this time it's with increasing cloud cover, potentially leading to the chance for a few storms late in the day.
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4: I'm Storm Tracker 6 meteorologist Katie Nicolau. Here with a look at your forecast. Today, high temperatures will be in the low 80s with mostly sunny skies across the area. Tonight, lows will drop into the upper 50s with mostly clear skies. Then for the day on Tuesday, highs will be in the low 80s again, but this time it's with increasing cloud cover, potentially leading to the chance for a few storms late in the day.
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Playing the Legends of Country, 94.1 Duke FM. How you doing? It's JD. Hey, we are lining up some great music for you. Eddie Rabbit's on the way. Loretta Lynn and Toby Keith. Your little boots scootin' now.

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0: 94.1 Duke FM with the Possum. It's George Jones and JD. We appreciate everything that you do. Thank you so much for cranking us up. 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

Reba McEntire, 94.1 Duke FM. Over the weekend, I had to go and inquire about some new prescription sunglasses. Yeah, that's right. I want to look pretty cool out there with my bomber jacket when I get to the fall and winter, right? I'll share with you how that went.

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It's JD. Over the weekend, I wanted to get these prescription sunglasses ordered, and I'm going through the steps and realized that my insurance company covers everything 100%. If I do anything a little bit extra, it's only like $50 more, and I'm like, I think I can handle that, right? And they went, oh, wait a minute. Your prescription's expired, sir. You're going to have a new prescription. And I said, look, I see just fine. You got way too many steps getting in my way.

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0: 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Duke Jukebox is live and alive. 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So do you remember the class of 1989? You should. And if you don't, well, go listen to the song. See if you like them. You could win $200 in Michigan Lottery scratch-off tickets as well. And man, wouldn't that go a long way if you could pay off your debt and retire early? I keep thinking, would I like to retire early? Probs not, because then what would I do? Besides watch reruns. I got to get a hobby, man. Hey, Loretta Lynn is kicking off another great set of country music on 94.1 Duke FM.
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1: It's the Storm Tracker 6 forecast on 94.1 Duke FM.
12: Mostly clear skies continue throughout the overnight hours with partly cloudy skies building in throughout the day tomorrow. We do see our lows in the lower 60s for tomorrow, but our highs get back into the lower 80s. A few more chances of rainfall build in as we get into Tuesday night and into Wednesday morning. For Storm Tracker 6, I'm meteorologist Daniel Nemus.
1: 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Well, we're jumping back into the legends of country. 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
1: 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Isn't it kind of sad to see that Hayden Panettiere? She passed away at 36 years young. They don't have any details as to what she passed away from, but it's still kind of a bummer. One of my favorite roles that she was in was Remember the Titans. Here's Toby.

shoes are made for walking. Just not for climbing those ledges on the Grand River. Oh man, those spurs didn't help either. 94.1 Duke FM.

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Hey, we've got great music lined up for you. Joe DiMessina, the Man in Black will be in there, and the Oaks. It's Alan Jackson right now. Every time I hear this song, I want to slap on the water skis and see if I can kick one off and go slalom.

the farm, kind of laid back, ain't much an old country boy like me can't hack. 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

0: Thank God I'm a country boy. Yeah! It's 94.1 Duke FM with JD. Hey, by the way, we have got a lot of great country shows coming. 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As a matter of fact, tickets just went on sale last Friday for the Michigan Theater of Jackson. Sammy Kershaw is going to be there. And he's one of those guys that I look at the list of songs and I go, oh, that's right, he sang that. Oh, that's right, he sang that. Like, She Don't Know She's Beautiful, Cadillac Style, Third Rate Romance, and Queen of My Double Wide Trailer. 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

0: baby bye-bye. 94.1 Duke FM. It's hard to believe that kids are going back to school already this week, and some starting next Monday for sure. And, God, it seems like you need to win the lottery just to pay for school supplies, you know?
1: Yeah,

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It's JD. A little factoid for you. I always love to drop one of these once in a while just so that you can keep it in your back pocket, just to let people know how knowledgeable you really are. As a matter of fact, did you see that the first chocolate bar was made in 1847? Up until that point, chocolate was just a drink.

0: Little Girl Leonard, that's Brooks and Dunn at 94.1 Duke FM. You know, when you're a kid, you always want to be part of the club, right? You want to be the cool club, the popular club, the athletic club. 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The Duke Mobile Insider Club. 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Pretty simple. Just text Duke to 517-694-DUKE. That's 517-694-3853. And you'll be part of the best club of all, the Duke Mobile Insider Club. We're going to line them up and knock them down as we get toward the drive at 5. 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
1: It's the Storm Tracker 6 forecast on 94.1 Duke FM.
16: Mostly clear skies continue throughout the overnight hours with partly cloudy skies building in throughout the day tomorrow. We do see our lows in the lower 60s for tomorrow, but our highs get back into the lower 80s. A few more chances of rainfall build in as we get into Tuesday night and into Wednesday morning. For Storm Tracker 6, I'm meteorologist Daniel Nemus.
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Landlords of the country, 94.1 Duke FM. It's JD. You got King George around the corner. We still have Vince Gill. And the Drive at 5 is raining in the wings as well. Straight Tequila Night. It's John Anderson.

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Nothing like putting the pedal to the metal, my friend, and getting going home on a Monday. Why? Because Tuesday's a lot better than Monday, for crying out loud. At least I hope. Ricky Skaggs, Ronnie Millsap, and Alan on the way. Here's Alabama.

0: 94.1 Duke FM is the Drive at 5 with JD. I'm not a great golfer, all right? I'm going to admit that to you. There are times where I would go out and I'd play a lot and I'd start getting better and felt better about it and everything, but I'm just not. But you know what's different about when I was actually doing that compared to now? So my family surprised me with an early birthday party on Sunday. And they took me out to this video course. It's called Nero. It's over on the Michiana side of things. And I don't know how many of you actually hit, you know, golf balls at one of these digital places. It's cool because you can choose all these different games. And if you got people around that are bored and they've got bullseyes up there where you can actually go 40 yards out, 25 yards out, all that stuff, right? The one thing that's changed is that now people have phones and people do video of me playing. Before, I could just tell you, I'm not a great golfer. Now there's video proof. I just don't think I can take it. What is it they said in Back to the Future? I just don't think I could take that kind of rejection. Faith Hill is next on 94.1 Duke FM.
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Playing the legends of country, 94.1 Duke FM. We've got great concerts lined up. We've already talked about the big Sammy Kershaw one that everyone wants to go to in October. But how about before that? At the end of this month, you got Pine Knob hosting Tim McGraw. Details at 941theduke.com.

Morning crowd, David Lee Murphy, 94.1 Duke FM. So the other night it had rained and I decided, you know what? It's beautiful out there. It's a little bit chill in the air and feel a little bit of the moisture. It's awesome. The only thing bad about that right now is I'm itching these doggone skeeter bites, for crying out loud. You got the Judds on Duke FM.

0: 94.1 Duke FM. That's Firecracker. It's Josh Turner. How you doing, JD? They had D23 down at Disney over the weekend. They released all kinds of different stuff that's coming up, including Frozen 3. And then they brought out Cruella de Vil. And everybody was surprised to see that it was Glenn Close herself. And what they were announcing was the new Villains ride at Disney, which is going to be really cool. If as long as it's not spinning, I can't do the spinning anymore. But you know, I got to thinking, I had a thing for Glenn Close. I used to think, oh, she is absolutely gorgeous, love her. I hear all kinds of great things about her, but she does play villainous characters, right? She's that great of an actress. Especially if you go back to the 80s with Michael Douglas, I won't be ignored, Dan. Fatal Attraction. Yep. That ruined it for me after that. I don't care how good looking she is. Ronnie Millsap is ready to go next on Duke FM.
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6: Mostly clear skies continue throughout the overnight hours with partly cloudy skies building in throughout the day tomorrow. We do see our lows in the lower 60s for tomorrow, but our highs get back into the lower 80s. A few more chances of rainfall building as we get into Tuesday night and into Wednesday morning. For Storm Tracker 6, I'm meteorologist Daniel Nemus.
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0: playing Legends of Country 94.1 Duke FM. How you doing? It's JD. Lake Lansing Bandshell Summer Concert Series is wrapping up this year. Last one is Friday night. Get out there and enjoy it.
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0: 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Into supper time we go. Mark Chestnut, Shania Twain, Garth Brooks, just to name a few this hour. Here's Clay Walker.
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0: playing for Legends of Country 94.1 Duke FM. It's JD. I was just reading that they have come out with a list of the most popular sodas of all time. Now, a lot of you in our area say pop, right? Well, let's just say that Instacart released data, and they said that Dr. Pepper is number one in 17 states. Classic Coca-Cola is only number one in three. Got to tell you, sometimes if you mix that Dr. Pepper with ice cream, I'm told it tastes pretty good. I haven't tried it yet. Maybe that's what I'm going to do. So from here on out, though, you'll be shocked to know that number one on the list in the state of Michigan, well, it's not Coca-Cola. It's not Mountain Dew. Would you believe it's Werner's Ginger Ale? That is the top order in Michigan. Hey, if you think about it, ginger ale goes with a lot of things. Whiskey, rum, you know.
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0: 94.1 Duke FM. Have you ever had to deal with HOA stuff? I know. There's just things sometimes, the way the your bushes look, the way your garden looks, and no, you can't put that shed there. You got to put it back here and over here. No, you can't put an above-ground pool in. It's got to be an in-ground pool, blah, blah, blah, right? Well, there's a recent homeowner who's going viral showing her spray painting a dead bush green because her HOA keeps charging her $45 in penalties. You know, a lot of people praised her because her frustration is relatable. That's not a bad idea. Spray paint the garden. That's how it looks fresh.
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2: See, there they are. That is something I am very used to saying these days. Hi, it's Chris Tyler on 94.1 Duke FM. 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
10: Mostly clear skies continue throughout the overnight hours with partly cloudy skies building in throughout the day tomorrow. We do see our lows in the lower 60s for tomorrow, but our highs get back into the lower 80s. A few more chances of rainfall build in as we get into Tuesday night and into Wednesday morning. For Storm Tracker 6, I'm meteorologist Daniel Nemus.
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Only certain people can sing that guy's songs. Remember, if you're looking for a good watch, there was an episode, I think it was like 2005, 2006, maybe even a little later than that, that was CMT Giants, where people came out and sing Junior's music for him. In front of him. The only one who could really get away with singing A Country Boy Can Survive has to be Toby Keith, the late great one. It's a good watch if you get a chance. Here's Tracy Byrd at Duke FM.

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12: Mostly clear skies continue throughout the overnight hours with partly cloudy skies building in throughout the day tomorrow. We do see our lows in the lower 60s for tomorrow, but our highs get back into the lower 80s. A few more chances of rainfall build in as we get into Tuesday night and into Wednesday morning. For Storm Tracker 6, I'm meteorologist Daniel Nemus.
0: Okay, they're still playing commercial after commercial after commercial after commercial. 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

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And I knew that scar on his cheek and his evil eye. He was big and bent and gray and old, and I looked at him and my blood ran.

0: 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I tell you, I've fought tougher men, but I really can't remember when. He kicked like a mule and he bit like a crocodile. I heard him laugh and then I heard him cussing. He went for his gun and I pulled mine first. He stood there looking at me and I saw him smile. He said, son, this world is rough, and if a man's gonna make it, he's gotta be tough. And I know I wouldn't be there to help you along. So I give you that name and I said goodbye. I knew you'd have to get tough or die. And it's that name that helped to make you strong. Yeah. He said, now you just fought one hell of a fight, and I know you hate me and you got the right to kill me now, and I wouldn't blame you if you do. But you ought to thank me before I die for the gravel in your guts and the spit in the eye, cause I'm the that named you Sue. What could I do? I got all choked up and I threw down my gun, called him a paw and he called me a son, and I come away with a different point of view. And I think about him now and then, every time I try and every time I win. And if I ever have a son, I think I'm gonna name him Bill or George, anything but Sue. I still ain't that man.
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